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0: We all need love, joy, Jesus, and healing.
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But it will come about because I love somebody and they encounter the love of Christ and are compelled to come to Him and have their lives integrated into His. I do know that there is hope in the world, and that hope, it is in Christ Himself. 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

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I see bright crimson waves.

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And as I was prophesying, there was a noise, a rattling sound, and the bones came together, bone to bone. I looked, and tendons and flesh appeared on them, and skin covered them, but there was no breath in them.

hear me when I call crying, and you fix me when I'm broke, right? And that's all I need to know. So the storm is gonna break, right?